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1: 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I give you my phone number. When you worry, call me. I make you.

accident. 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That's the next song. 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